0: Welcome to D-Generation. D-Generation. D-Generation. So why regenerate when you can degenerate? And smash the competition around you.
1: 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Welcome. 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
1: I see who you are. 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
0: You want me dead, you want me gone. 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I'll never

It was just two lovers sitting in the car, listening to Blonde, falling for each other. Pink and orange skies, feeling super childish. No Donald Glover. Missed call from my mother.

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Feet up on the dash, driving nowhere fast, burning through the summer. Radio on blast, make the moment last. She got solar power. Minutes feel like hours. She knew she was a

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Pink and orange skies, feeling super childish. No Donald Glover. Missed call from my mother.

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She got solar power. Minutes feel like hours. She knew she was.

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Ya, kalau kalian simak di BS Sabat malam Minggu, pasti ketemunya sama gua, ya. 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Man, I swear a nigga straight from the bottom. So millies, I got them. The lawyers' fees here. The DA tryna build a case. They got shot on the truth with the money. I'm funny, who could say I forgot him? My mama tell me I'm the realest. How I handle my problems? I've been through pain. Always been 100 on the game. Not a fluky cell up in my veins. The demon untamed. Before they take me out, you know I'm a bane. How I'm

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I write how I'm living. Or still I'm dripping ice, I've been shitting. 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I know I wasn't giving the ball. 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

0: Hey, you there?
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